I'm about to introduce a young lady. This is her first year singing professionally. And a few nights ago, she made her debut in Europe, in this wonderful country of Sweden.

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low. Nobody wants to be left out. 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But you can't stay, cause you've been somewhere else. 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
1: Drinking to think I own the place. You know how uncertain I get by getting replaced. I

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Oh, baby, hit on this. 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You're all by yourself.

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I think that's why I love you so much. I just had to call you first on my new phone. I love you. Y'all have a

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Watch this. This is the heavy, heavy monster sound. The nuttiest sound around. So if you're coming off the street and you're beginning to feel the heat, well, listen, Buster, you better start to move your feet to the rockin'est, rock-steady beat of madness.

0: And now, the breathless moment. Come on, you critics, look at it. Listen to it. Probe into its inner.
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blocked in. Le Fenêtre marche par a space thin. Difficile of voir. Too cold to shiver and too wet to dry. The tears might freeze before they leave his eye. Warm-blooded in a cold, cold world where dreams get burnt. Frozen made stir where I have a dream means more things, no cheeks to turn, more death to bring. Take the risk to take the place of a king, but the light is low in here.